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3: Soda Blitz, at the corner of Island and Adams Avenue in LeGrand. 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